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I'm gonna shake hands.

home of the year. But I'm gonna live the life my mother lived, where I can meet her and shake her hand.

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